I used to meet you down on Woods Creek Road. You did your hair up like you were famous, even though it's only church where we were going. Now, Sunday mornings I just sleep in.

been trying to figure. Can't take another minute. I look at them, look at you. 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